promised that he'd meet me here this way. Prepare, prepare, he cried, or prepare to lose your life. I'll lay your virtuous body to bleed.

0: Dit is de concertzender met Acoustic Roots. 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Elke tweede vrijdag van de maand opgenomen in de werfkelder van de Cargador. En Walid Ben Salim en Jarwa Fayad komen nu bij mij aan tafel zitten. Welcome to the program once again.
1: Nice. Thank
0: you. You're joining us here at the Cargador. Playing very old Arabic poetry, like Shanneke told. Huh? And is the music also very old as well, Jabbar?
2: The music, actually, it's my improvisation. Mm-hmm. It's something, it's kind of like mix between very old way of thinking of playing music. Mm-hmm. But I'm making it like more modern. So to compare, like, yeah, very old.
0: Okay, it's a combination.
2: Yeah, exactly, yeah.
0: And what's there first, the text, or do you do it together, or what? How does it work?
3: How do you work together? How it works? It's like just we begin some chords and the poetry and music make the rest. It's really. Mm-hmm.
0: Are these old texts from the 8th or 9th century, like Shanneke said? Or do you change the text also, or do you use them new texts?
3: No, we cannot change this.
0: So
3: this
0: they
3: text.
0: Are literally the same as
3: it's
0: in the
3: same,
0: 8th century.
3: It's the 8th century. The difference between Arabic and English or French, it's we still use the same words till this day. Mm-hmm. So we can maybe we will not understand all the text, but we have. Dictionary to
0: because there's some words you don't understand anymore from
3: not now, but when you read for the first time it's maybe difficult, but
0: and they use the dictionary to look it up,
3: to look just for the words. For one word, but
0: okay.
3: Especially for Al-Mutanabbi, because if like Shanneke, maybe she say this, if you don't understand, if you don't read the last word, you don't understand the line. So
0: the line, okay.
3: So yeah, it's important to
0: yes.
3: know the word.
0: That would be quite difficult, huh?
3: Yeah.
0: To understand then. Shanneke also told us how the two of you met. Mm-hmm. It was in a refugee center where you performed.
3: Yeah.
0: In here in Utrecht, huh?
3: Yeah.
0: Yeah. And you played.
2: Yeah, it was like a jam session also.
3: Yeah,
0: okay.
3: Jam session, and he was invited by Jonas, a friend of us, to make a performance in the refugee camp. Yeah.
0: And what did you think?
3: What about what?
0: About Jabbar. Did you think, this is the person I want to play with?
3: Yeah. It's like a connection. You know, when you play with musician, it's for this. I like the organization culture connection, because they make this, and it's incredible. It was just like
0: there was a click.
3: Yeah, a click.
0: Spark.
3: Between us and with that too. It was like okay, let's do it together.
0: So you were in this refugee camp because you're from Syria, Jabbar?
2: Yes.
0: From Damascus?
2: No, I'm from Sweden, but I used to live in Damascus.
0: So you're in the south, huh?
2: Yeah.
0: Yeah, you lived in Damascus.
2: Yeah.
0: So you came to this to the Netherlands two and a half years ago?
2: 2 years ago.
0: Okay.
2: Exactly.
0: Like as a refugee, yeah?
2: Yeah.
0: And were you also doing things with music in Damascus? What were you
2: doing
0: there?
2: Yeah, I studied conservatorium. I graduated from Damascus Conservatorium. And now I'm a master's student in Code Arts.
0: Oh.
2: In Rotterdam Conservatorium.
0: Ah,
2: yeah.
0: Why? Another conservatorium.
2: I'm doing my master.
0: Okay.
2: Yeah.
0: You're doing the master here now.
2: Yeah.
0: And were you also playing old music in Damascus and combined with old texts like you do now with Walid? Or?
2: No. What I studied kind of a bit like Western classical music, like Bach, Beethoven, and this periods like Baroque, classic, modern.

0: But what I mainly play is old Ottoman music, yes, and Azerbaijani music, and sure, Arabic. Yeah, but normally I don't play a lot with the singers because I like to focus more on music,
1: on the music,
0: instrumental way. But with Waleed is different because also he's using like not the same form, let's say forms of
1: singers.
0: Yeah, so it's like just something we are creating together. It's, yeah,
1: mm-hmm, based on these old. On these,
0: exactly,
1: old texts.
0: Yeah.
1: Was it also a click? Did you also feel this click when you played together with Ali,
0: yeah,
1: in the Refugee Center?
0: Yeah, for
1: yes?
0: sure. Because, yeah. Yeah, because from the first time we met, we start just playing together. I have experience. I have been playing this instrument for 20 years.
1: Mm-hmm. The
0: oud,
1: you
0: play the oud? Yeah, the oud. And also Waleed, you know, he's Moroccan, so we have a lot of similar things.
1: Yeah.
0: So yeah,
1: a lot of things in common, huh?
0: Yeah.
1: I guess.
0: Yeah, for sure.
1: And have you ever thought that you could play music here in the Netherlands when you came to this
0: sure.
1: country?
0: I wasn't
1: didn't know.
0: Thinking. I
1: no.
0: was sure. Yeah.
1: You were.
0: I was sure.
1: Why?
0: Not think.
1: Why did you?
0: Like I'm a good musician. Why not?
1: Oh, well, you'll never know what's coming to you in a
2: No, I
0: yeah, but
1: Waleed?
2: It's because we don't we cannot live without music. This is it.
1: Okay, so
2: because
1: wherever you go,
2: yeah, we mm-hmm. have the music with us, so it's not a question for us. It's just like this.
0: It's what we do.
2: When I walk on the street, I play music in my mind. So yeah, it's. If I'm here or in Morocco or
1: wherever.
2: Everywhere, yeah, everywhere, mm-hmm. gonna play music. So
1: it's a
2: yeah.
1: way of life.
2: This is it, yeah.
1: Yeah. Mm. Jeannick also told that these old texts you use are still in our time. They're about peace, about friendship.
2: Yeah.
1: So you can use them very well in our time.
2: Yeah, yeah.
1: What does it mean to you? What these texts say?
2: For me, it's this is I love poetry for this because a poet can say in few words what is the life, what is the world, mm-hmm. and it's for all the times. So this is really important for me. In like Al Mutanabbi or Al Hallaj, they speak about death, about love, about. In the philosophic way, and it's and you can use it. And they say Al Mutanabbi say wada kull sawt ghayr sawti fa innani ana at-ta'ir al-mahki wal akhar as-sada, and they mean my words gonna be used in all the time,
1: mm.
2: and the time gonna be the echo
1: uh-huh.
2: of my words. So yeah,
1: so the texts are universal
2: and for all times yeah.
1: Yeah,
2: and this is poetry.
1: This is poetry. Yes.
2: Yeah.
1: So you also feel that,
0: yeah,
1: Jabbar?
0: For sure.
1: Mm.
0: Yeah.
1: Did you already knew these texts also?
0: Yeah.
1: From Waleed?
0: Not exactly this, but I know. Sure, we know Al Mutanabbi. We know all this. Yeah.
2: But yeah, it's difficult to know all because they wrote a lot,
1: yeah.
2: a lot of.
1: And Jeannick also told about this project here in Kanalen Island with. Young people who also have Arabic roots from Moroccan roots.
2: Mm-hmm.
1: They were very proud, she said, because
2: yeah.
1: They maybe need something to be proud of here
2: mm-hmm.
1: in the Netherlands.
2: Yeah.
1: They also have a history, of course.
2: Yeah, yeah, yeah, because it's you can, if you know your culture, you are more strong, I think, and it's. And we have a really beautiful history of and poetry and music, and I think it's the bridge between mm-hmm. us, between the Western and the and African or Arabic people. So, yeah, if you do it like this, yeah, young people will be more strong and more open minded.
1: You gave them something also to be proud of
2: yeah,
1: course.
2: Yeah.
1: Thank you for this
2: Thank
1: interview.
2: You.
1: And you're going to play, of course, some more. What are you going to play next?
2: Next is
1: Sky Stars.
2: Sky Stars.
1: That's
2: from
1: English, yeah.
2: Yeah, this is English, but it's Nujum Al Layl. It's Abu Mahdi, one of he's from the 18th century. So,
1: okay.
2: Yeah. And
1: wait,
2: after Ism.
1: Ism
2: means
1: that's the last
2: the
1: one.
2: Name. Yep.
1: Because unfortunately, we only have 1 hour in Acoustic Roots.
2: Oh, that's great.
1: Okay, we're going to listen again to Walid Ben Salim en Jabber Fayyad. Zij zijn bij ons te gast bij Acoustic Roots van de concertzender. Dat mag bekend verondersteld worden, hoop ik, na 5 jaar. Ze nemen hun plek weer in. Jabber met zijn oud en Walid met zijn prachtige stem.

Yeah, she's my baby. Yeah. 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You know what I'm talking about? Yeah, talking about my woman. Yeah, my baby. Socorro, sobriga. Yeah. One, two, three.

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We are back. Obviously, this is a single show on this Europe tour in the Netherlands. Thank you so much for coming out. Fanfare Chocarlia, 29 years anniversary this year. Yes, we're hitting 30 next year. That's why we brought our latest album right there. Thank you, Arne. Yes, he sounds almost like your city sounds, Arne. Arnhem. But life is in the here and now and in the moment. So let's be in the moment, enjoy the moment, and this wild brass music from, of course, Fanfare Chocarlia!

That's right, Nederland. Fanfare, Chocolia. Thank you, Val. Thank you so much for dancing, smiling, and clapping. We love it. Please, clap your hands on this next one for us.

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0: Wow! Thank you very much! Danke well! Thank you! Thank you, Holland! Thank you very much! You are great! We love you! Thank you very much!
1: All right, everybody, this next one goes out to all the lovers out here tonight.

0: Hello?
1: Can I speak to the upsetter?
0: No, he's busy arranging his reggae revolutionary party, the taking over from the heads of government in our era studio with the mad professor, Robotic Controller.

I've got something to say. You wanna hear it? Hear it? I've got something to show you.

is a feeling. My love is appealing, and this is not a deal. But this is the way I feel, and I'm in love.

Welcome to the Concertzender with a new World Music Night produced by Benno Wormgoor. Lebanese soprano Hiba Tawaji is already a superstar in the Middle East and one of the most powerful voices of her generation. She made headlines in 2017 as the first woman to perform a concert in Saudi Arabia. Her Arabic version of Le Moulin de Mon Coeur became a huge hit, not just in the Arab world, but all across Europe too. Her new live album, Live à l'Olympia, features 6 songs in French, showing that Hiba is also making her mark on the French music scene. Actually, she is working on her first studio album in this language as well, which should be out soon. She took to the stage at Olympia in May 2024, surrounded by prestigious guests, including her partner, the famous trumpet player Ibrahim Alouf. Let's start our night with this album, Live à l'Olympia. Bridging cultures, real emotions on stage, a true celebration of music without borders.